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Yep.

even think about it. Yes, as I going to the park, I see blue flowers, raining green by the pond. 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